It is now the Drive FI driven by Rogers Motors, and we have the Flashback Pop Quiz coming up here at 5:20, so just 10 minutes away. I took a listen to it, and I think you got it. It's not that bad of a question. It's pretty easy. Here's Breaking Benjamin, So Cold, Rest of the Hour, coming up, Daughtry, Saving Abel, Allison Chains, Midnight Oil, and Dave Matthews Band. You're So Cold.

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8: 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Class dismissed.

And congratulations to Mike, because he got the answer correct. Way to go, man. He won himself some free food over at the Cozy Kitchen. Now, if you want to win, well, the flashback is every weekday at 5:20. All you gotta do is

listening just like he did. And if you think you know the answer, you have a chance to score some free food over at the sponsor of the flashback, the Cozy Kitchen. You can find them over at 3206 5th Street in Lewiston, and they're open every day but Tuesday. Here's Autry.

Now, at this point, I feel like I'll be telling you either about an upcoming Mariners game or the score, but they took pretty much this whole week off. There's no Mariners game today or tomorrow. They're playing Friday. They're going up against San Francisco at 7:10, but until then, no sports action. But when they do play, you can catch it over on AM 950 and 95.5 FM. Here's Wildside, Motley Crue.

Well, the drive at 5 is almost wrapped up, but I'm still here to hang out with you. Got plenty of more hours left in me. Also want to remind you that pre-registration is now open for the 2026 Christmas Angels online auction. That'll be happening July 23rd through the 25th. You can register now so you're ready to bid when the auction begins.

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Z-Rock 96.5. It is the Valley's best rock. And got a couple call requests in for Metallica. Here's I Disappear. That's it for the drive at 5. But I'm not going anywhere at all. I still got a couple more hours left in me. It's hot outside. I got the weather update here pretty soon. But it is hot. We're pushing triple digits tomorrow. Pretty much the rest of the week. It's going to be muggy. So if you're doing yard work like I am all the time, drink a lot of water. Or else you'll get heat exhaustion or, if you're unlucky, heat stroke. So take it easy. Drink a lot of water. Wear sunscreen, too. That's a big thing. I always forget that, and I regret it every time. Here's Metallica on Z-Rock.

0: 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They're playing again Friday. So no sports action for the next couple days, but they'll be playing San Francisco at 7:10 on Friday. 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
8: 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And take a look at the weather tonight. It'll be a low of 65 with a chance of thunderstorms. That continues through tomorrow. Tomorrow, triple digits, 102. With those thunderstorms continuing, we do get a heat advisory. Also, obviously, it's triple digits. Friday, high of 96. Saturday, high of 97. And Sunday, high of 99. Now those nights, mid-60s. The thunderstorms should clear up by Thursday night. And past that, it's just probably cloudy here and there. Moment, it's clear. 97. Here's the godfather of grunge, Neil Young.

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4: 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Now take a look at the weather tonight. It'll be a low of 65 with a chance of thunderstorms. Tomorrow being triple digits, 102 with more chance of thunderstorms. Thursday night is going to be a low of 67 with continued showers, but it should clear up by Friday because it's going to be a high of 96 and hot. Saturday, same thing, 97 hot. Sunday, 99 hot, pushing triple digits again. And every night past that's going to be about mid-60s and clear. The moment it is clear, it's 97. Women, Def Leppard on Z-Rock.

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0: ABC News, I'm Chuck Sievertson. Wildfires across parts of Minnesota and Canada pumping out smoke. It's being trapped under the heat dome hitting parts of the east. That's turning into some smoky days for millions of Americans from the Great Lakes to New England. Dr. Sushkira Kier is at Tufts.
1: They might experience more cough, tightness in the chest. They might experience more wheezing, difficulty breathing.
0: Exactly what these joggers were feeling.
2: Breathing's a little bit more strained than normal.
3: I felt a little bit in my lungs, like a little burn.
0: In parts of Texas, it's water, way too much of it. Rain in parts of the Texas Hill Country being measured in feet over the past few days, setting off dangerous flooding. Iran has released an American woman held there since late 2024, even as the U.S. military steps up attacks on Iranian targets. In turn, Iran firing attacks at U.S. allies in the region again. President Trump expected to address election security in an address to the country tonight. This is ABC News.
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0: 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Torrential rain setting off more flooding in parts of Texas. As we hear from ABC's Jim Ryan, more high water rescues.
1: The swift water rescue crews pre-positioned along the Guadalupe River are being put to the test today.
2: There's an elderly couple that's trapped in their house. I don't know if we can get to them or not.
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0: Wildfires in Minnesota and Canada again leading to smoky, hazy conditions for millions of people from the Great Lakes to the Northeast. Air quality alerts issued for more than a dozen states. President Trump addresses the country tonight, expected to discuss election security, specifically issues around the 2020 election. An Italian court has just convicted the former head of an Italian highway operator after the deadly collapse of a bridge in Genoa 8 years ago. 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
1: 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Today, 30% chance of rain or thunderstorms. This afternoon, mostly sunny and breezy. A lot of today, highs near 103 or 4. Right in there, 73 now at Z-Rock 96.5.

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0: Friday night, it's Bit Martin. And Saturday evening, enjoy the sultry blues of Michael Kelly. 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

0: ABC News, I'm Chuck Sievertson. Torrential rain setting off more flooding in parts of Texas. As we hear from ABC's Jim Ryan, more high water rescues.
1: The swift water rescue crews pre-positioned along the Guadalupe River are being put to the test today.
2: There's an elderly couple that's trapped in their house. I don't know if we can get to them or not.
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1: The audio from Broadcastify. The state has deployed more than 800 vehicles and 1,300 personnel for rescue and recovery efforts, with more help coming from Louisiana and Oklahoma.
2: Wildfires in Minnesota and Canada again leading to smoky, hazy conditions for millions of people from the Great Lakes to the Northeast. Air quality alerts issued for more than a dozen states. President Trump addresses the country tonight, expected to discuss election security, specifically issues around the 2020 election. An Italian court has just convicted the former head of an Italian highway operator after the deadly collapse of a bridge in Genoa 8 years ago. This is ABC News.
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5: Slight chance of some showers or thunderstorms today, along with mostly sunny and breezy conditions. A high today near 103. Mostly clear tonight, 20% chance of more showers or thunderstorms developing, and lows tonight near 68. Sunny tomorrow and a bit cooler with a high near 95. Currently 73 degrees in Lewiston. Good morning. I'm Brian Danner. One person was killed following a two-vehicle collision last night near Moscow. According to an Idaho State Police news release, just after 6:10 p.m., ISP troopers were dispatched to a collision involving a red 2019 Toyota RAV4 and a white 2018 Harley-Davidson motorcycle. The Toyota was northbound on U.S. Highway 95 and was turning on Estes Road when it struck the motorcycle traveling south. Despite life-saving efforts, the driver of the motorcycle, a 43-year-old unidentified man from Moscow, succumbed to his injuries and was pronounced deceased on scene. The driver of the Toyota, an 87-year-old man, also from Moscow, was medically cleared on scene. The motorcycle rider was wearing a helmet. North and southbound traffic was blocked for about 3 hours. There's a chance of thunderstorms today, along with gusty winds and high heat. The National Weather Service has issued two warnings for today. There's a red flag warning that runs from 1 o'clock this afternoon until 11 p.m. tonight. They expect wet and dry thunderstorms across central and eastern Washington, with winds gusting as high as 60 miles per hour in some locations. There's also a heat advisory that runs from noon today until 9 p.m. tonight. Locally, the Weather Service predicts 106 degrees in downtown Lewiston, with winds gusting as high as 22 miles per hour in the LC Valley. Firefighters continue making progress on the Greer Fire as crews transition further into mop-up and backhaul operations. Ground truth mapping has refined the fire size to 336 acres, and containment has grown to 72%. Mop-up operations continue as firefighters systematically search for and extinguish remaining heat along secured portions of the fire. Some remaining hotspots are located in timber stringers where access is challenging. Crews are also backhauling equipment from areas where fire line has been secured and operational needs have decreased. There are currently no evacuations. The public is encouraged to stay informed and avoid the fire area to allow firefighters and equipment to operate safely. In sports, defending champion Argentina rallied to beat England 2-1 in a FIFA World Cup semifinal game yesterday in Atlanta. Argentina advances to its second straight World Cup final, where they'll face Spain Sunday at MetLife Stadium in East Rutherford, New Jersey. Meanwhile, England will play France in the third-place game on Saturday, also in New Jersey. I'm Brian Danner, LC Valley News.
6: Well, darn. That would have been cool to have England win that game.
5: But would have been cool.
6: Yeah.
5: Well, they were out in front for most of it.
6: Yeah, I heard that.
5: Got to give Argentina credit.
6: Yeah.
5: Made a run and found a way.
6: Your kind of game. A lot of drama at the
5: end. Yeah, there's drama. A lot of those World Cup games have been like that.
6: Good.
5: Shootouts, penalty kicks, been great.
6: Well, this is kind of creepy. There's a little school district in New York, Western New York, and they've introduced a female robot named Sally, who has lifelike appearance with silicone skin and long brown hair, as a going to be a teacher in one of the classrooms. Not the teacher, but just somebody to help. Here we go. She will be in a, she with finger quotes, be in a seated position, have a wide range of upper body movements and facial expressions. It won't replace the classroom teacher, but it's programmed to provide learning support for both students and the educators. The district plans to introduce the robot in its high school AI and robotics course.

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0: 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Yes.
2: Good morning. 18 or older to play the game, and you can win the money once every 90 days on What's Your Guess? 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What is it? 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
7: I wanna be normal. 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I wanna

75% of people surveyed say they've done this, even though they know they're not supposed to. What is it? 3/4 of people surveyed say they've done this, even though they knew they were not supposed to do it. 746-1995.

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1: 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It's going to get breezy, mostly sunny most of the day. Highs near 103 to 104. Tonight, mostly clear, slight chance of showers. Overnight lows near 68. We're already at 76 degrees now. It's Z-Rock.

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0: rolling up to news time from ABC Radio News. Want to remind you, the lifelong LC Valley resident Julie Clovis is battling cancer, and family and friends are asking for a little bit of help. The community is invited to a benefit auction at the Clearwater River Casino, which is happening Saturday, August 1st, and it starts at 1 o'clock in the afternoon. That's Saturday, August 1st at 1. There's going to be live and silent auctions, booze boards, 50-50 drawing. More.
1: ABC News, I'm Chuck Sievertson. Second day of confirmation hearings for Attorney General nominee Todd Blanche kicks off with witness testimony. Danny Bensky, a Jeffrey Epstein survivor, opposed to Blanche, claims the release of Epstein files was botched, not excluding her personal info.
2: It was humiliating.
1: Supporting Blanche, Jennifer Boss, whose daughter was killed, a non-citizen accused.
3: I couldn't save my daughter. But Todd Blanche is attorney general. He might save yours.
1: Torrential rain setting off more flooding in parts of Texas. ABC's Ginger Z.
4: That's what happens when you get 10 to 20 inches of rain in 2 days, and then on top of it, have more to come today. That level 4 out of 4 threat. This is the third day in a row of this.
1: Another day of unhealthy air for millions from the upper Midwest to the Northeast because of smoke from wildfires in Canada and Minnesota carried south. Retail sales rose 0.2% in June after being up a revised 1% in May, says the Commerce Department. This is ABC News.
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7: About a 30% chance of some showers or thunderstorms today, then mostly sunny and breezy this afternoon and hot. High today near 103. Mostly clear tonight, 20% chance of showers or thunderstorms and lows near 68. And mostly sunny tomorrow and cooler with a high near 95. Currently 76 degrees in Lewiston. Good morning. I'm Brian Danner. Idaho Governor Brad Little joined U.S. Secretary of the Interior Doug Burgum, Montana Governor Greg Gianforte, Wyoming Governor Mark Gordon, and U.S. Fish and Wildlife Service Director Brian Nesvik Tuesday in Montana to announce a proposed federal rule that would provide states with greater flexibility to manage recovered grizzly bear populations while maintaining protections under the Endangered Species Act. According to a press release from the governor, the proposal recognizes decades of successful conservation efforts by states, tribes, federal agencies, private landowners, and local communities that have helped grizzly bear populations recover beyond federal recovery goals in many areas. Idaho has consistently advocated for returning grizzly bear management to the states. In 2022, Idaho petitioned the U.S. Fish and Wildlife Service to delist lower 48 grizzly bears, and in 2025, the state reached a legal settlement requiring the agency to issue a final rule addressing the grizzly bear's listing status. The proposed rule does not change the grizzly bear status under the Endangered Species Act, but would provide additional management flexibility in areas where recovery goals have been achieved. Idaho Republican U.S. Congressman Russ Fulcher has released a survey seeking input from Idahoans regarding the management and use of federal lands within the state of Idaho and the role of local communities in responsible stewardship. In a news release, Fulcher says feedback from the survey is intended to ensure Idahoans have a voice and seat at the table as policy in Washington, D.C. on federal lands is evaluated. The survey is available on Congressman Fulcher's website at fulcher.house.gov/protectourlands. As required by Washington House Bill 1217, the Department of Commerce has published a maximum annual rent increase percentage allowed for rental units that are subject to the residential landlord-tenant law for calendar year 2027 on the department's website at the Landlord Resource Center. The maximum annual rent increase percentage allowed between January 1, 2027 and December 31, 2027 is 10%. The maximum annual rent increase percentage will be published each year shortly after the mid-July release of June data by the Federal U.S. Bureau of Labor Statistics. In sports, Lewiston native Madigan Kelly capped her illustrious career with the highest academic honor a student-athlete can earn when she was voted a College Sports Communicator's second-team academic All-American this week. She becomes just the third Lewis-Clark State female athlete from cross-country or track and field to be tabbed in academic

0: Academic All-American, joining Rachel Cundy and Jenna Carpenter. She's the lone representative from the Cascade Conference to be named to the prestigious list this season. Kelly graduated from Lewis Clark State in the spring with a degree in elementary education and a 3.67 cumulative grade point average. I'm Brian Danner, LC Valley News.
1: She's such a good young lady.
0: Yeah.
1: Very cool.
0: Great career there.
1: All right, Brian Danner, he's on the game we like to call What's Your Guess? 3/4 or 75% of people surveyed, Brian, said that they've done this even though they know they're not supposed to do it. But they do it once in a while.
0: Take a hotel towel.
1: Take a hotel. I like that. Nobody has said that one. Nobody has said that one yet. That's a good guess. You have another guess?
0: Maybe it's just me.
1: Yeah.
0: I don't do that.
1: I know it. That's not the Brian Danner way.
0: No.
1: That's not. All right, 746-1995.
2: I don't want to be rude, but you sound like today.
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0: Three out of four people surveyed say they've done this, even though they knew they were not supposed to do it. They did it anyway. Three out of four people surveyed say they've done this, even though they're not supposed to. What is it?
1: Stealing things in a store.
2: I'm going to guess smuggled drugs for a cartel on an international flight.
3: Howdy there, mister. How about eating in church? Hey, you got your answer?
0: Let's hear it.
3: Fishing without a license.
0: Maybe think of this band. This is Real Big Fish.

little bit of everything today in the weather forecast. Mostly sunny. It's going to be breezy. A 30% chance of rain or thunderstorms. And hot. We're talking 103, 104 right in there. Tonight, 20% chance of showers. Lows near 68. Tomorrow, about 97 or so. 78 degrees now. 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Temple of the Dog. 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

0: This is called Stellar. The band is Incubus on Z-Rock 96.5. Coming up in just a couple moments here, we do have some Metallica. And we do have the answer to today's question on what's your guess. 3 out of 4 people surveyed say they've done this, even though they know they're not supposed to do it. What is it? We will give you the answer here in just a couple moments. 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
1: 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Hobson family been doing great business there since 1962, and that continues. 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Going to be hot, sunny, breezy, chance of thunderstorms later today. 103, 104 right in there for the daytime high. Right now, 80 degrees at Z-Rock.

ABC News, I'm Chuck Sievertson. Gas Buddy data shows national diesel prices have just hit $5 a gallon again. Analyst Patrick DeHaan says diesel powers the trucks that move nearly everything you buy, so higher prices are likely. The national average of a gallon of regular gasoline is also inching higher at $3.94. There have been more American air attacks on Iran, and Iran has fired missiles at U.S. allies.

0: Iran has released an American woman held there since 2024. ABC News contributor and former Defense Department official Mick Mulroy.
1: Usually Iran doesn't do anything just for goodwill. They grab innocent people, put, you know, bogus charges against them just to hold them for political reasons. So if they released her, I think there must have been some benefit to them. We just don't know what it is.
0: Torrential rain, up to 30 inches forecast, sets off more flooding and high water rescues in Texas. Shoppers slowed their spending in June from May, says the Commerce Department. This is ABC News.
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4: Slight chance of some rain or thunderstorms early today, then mostly sunny and breezy this afternoon with highs today here in the valley near 103. Mostly clear, but there is a slight chance of showers or thunderstorms tonight. Overnight lows near 68 and more sunshine tomorrow and cooler with a high topping at around 95. Currently 80 degrees in Lewiston. Good morning. I'm Brian Danner. One person was killed following a two-vehicle collision last night near Moscow. According to an Idaho State Police news release, just after 6:10 p.m., ISP troopers were dispatched to a collision involving a red 2019 Toyota RAV4 and a white 2018 Harley-Davidson motorcycle. The Toyota was northbound on U.S. Highway 95 and was turning on Estes Road when it struck the motorcycle traveling southbound. Despite life-saving efforts, the driver of the motorcycle, a 43-year-old unidentified man from Moscow, succumbed to his injuries and was pronounced deceased on scene. The driver of the Toyota, an 87-year-old man, also from Moscow, was medically cleared at the scene. The motorcycle rider was wearing a helmet. North and southbound traffic was blocked for about 3 hours last night. There's a chance of thunderstorms today, along with gusty winds and high heat. The National Weather Service has issued two warnings for today. There's a red flag warning that runs from 1 this afternoon until 11 tonight. They expect wet and dry thunderstorms across central and eastern Washington, with winds gusting as high as 60 miles per hour in some locations. There's also a heat advisory that runs from noon today to 9 p.m. tonight. Locally, the Weather Service predicts 106 degrees in downtown Lewiston, with winds gusting as high as 22 miles per hour in the LC Valley. Firefighters continue making progress on the Greer Fire as crews transition further into mop-up and backhaul operations. Ground truth mapping has refined the fire size to 336 acres, and containment has grown to 72%. Mop-up operations continue as firefighters systematically search for and extinguish remaining heat along secured portions of the fire. Some remaining hotspots are located in timber stringers where access is challenging. Crews are also backhauling equipment from areas where fire line has been secured and operational needs have decreased. There are currently no evacuations. The public is encouraged to stay informed and avoid the fire area to allow firefighters and equipment to operate safely. In sports, defending champion Argentina rallied to beat England 2-1 in a FIFA World Cup semifinal game yesterday in Atlanta. Argentina advances to its second straight World Cup final, where they'll face Spain on Sunday at MetLife Stadium in East Rutherford, New Jersey. Meanwhile, England will play France in the third place game Saturday, also in East Rutherford. I'm Brian Danner, LC Valley News.
5: Man in Maryland stole a kitten from a cat adoption area, then he used it as a prop to rob a bank next door. Guy was caught by police, and the cat was safely returned to the pet store. What are you doing, grabbing a cat, using that to hold up the bank?
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0: number one song in the country this week. 3 Days Grace. It's on Z-Rock 96.5. We talked about this a couple minutes ago, but I've got some more information. 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

0: 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In the forecast today, a chance of thunderstorms. 103, 106, right in there somewhere. It's going to be hot today. Tonight, mostly clear with a 20% chance of showers. Lows near 68. And tomorrow, right about 95 to 97 with sunshine on the way. It's going to be windy this afternoon, too. I hope there's no big fires. 81 degrees now at Z-Rock.
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0: I'm Michelle Franzen. Federal investigators with the Commodity Futures Trading Commission allege a longtime technical assistant to President Trump used insider knowledge of the president's speeches to win more than $100,000 on prediction market Kalshi, sources tell ABC News. At the White House, Press Secretary Karoline Leavitt says the teleprompter operator, Gabriel Perez, is on leave during the investigation.
1: Well, the White House has extremely strict ethical guidelines with respect to issues like this. And as I just told you, this individual will no longer be here. He'll be on paid administrative leave. I'm sorry, without pay. The administrative leave is unpaid.
0: Perez allegedly cooperating with authorities. Leavitt also telling reporters President Trump's primetime speech tonight will focus on election integrity ahead of the midterm elections. Hostilities between the U.S. and Iran continuing to escalate. The Strait of Hormuz remains at the center of current airstrikes. In Texas Hill Country, high river rescues taking place to flash flooding. The governor says at least one person has died. This is ABC News.
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1: I'm Brian Danner. Idaho Governor Brad Little joined U.S. Secretary of the Interior Doug Burgum, Montana Governor Greg Gianforte, Wyoming Governor Mark Gordon, and U.S. Fish and Wildlife Service Director Brian Nesvik Tuesday in Montana to announce a proposed federal rule that would provide states with greater flexibility to manage recovered grizzly bear populations while maintaining protections under the Endangered Species Act. According to a press release from the governor, the proposal recognizes decades of successful conservation efforts by states, tribes, federal agencies, private landowners, and local communities that have helped grizzly bear populations recover beyond federal recovery goals in many areas. Idaho has consistently advocated for returning grizzly bear management to the states. In 2022, Idaho petitioned the U.S. Fish and Wildlife Service to delist lower 48 grizzly bears, and in 2025, the state reached a legal settlement requiring the agency to issue a final rule addressing the grizzly bear's listing status. The proposed rule does not change the grizzly bear status under the Endangered Species Act, but would provide additional management flexibility in areas where recovery goals have been achieved. Idaho Republican U.S. Congressman Russ Fulcher has released a survey seeking input from Idahoans regarding the management and use of federal lands within the state of Idaho and the role of local communities in responsible stewardship. In a news release, Fulcher says feedback from the survey is intended to ensure Idahoans have a voice and seat at the table as policy in Washington, D.C. on federal lands is evaluated. The survey is available on Congressman Fulcher's website at fulcher.house.gov/protectourlands. As required by Washington House Bill 1217, the Department of Commerce has published a maximum annual rent increase percentage allowed for rental units that are subject to the residential landlord-tenant law for calendar year 2027 on the department's website at the Landlord Resource Center. The maximum annual rent increase percentage allowed between January 1, 2027 and December 31, 2027 is 10%. The maximum annual rent increase percentage will be published each year shortly after the mid-July release of June data by the Federal U.S. Bureau of Labor Statistics. In sports, Lewiston native Madigan Kelly capped her illustrious career with the highest academic honor a student-athlete can earn when she was voted a College Sports Communicator's second-team Academic All-American this week. She becomes just the third Lewis Clark State female athlete from cross-country, track and field to be tabbed an Academic All-American, joining Rachel Cundy and Jenna Carpenter. She's the lone representative from the Cascade Conference to be named to the prestigious list this season. Kelly graduated from Lewis Clark State in the spring with a degree in elementary education with a 3.67 cumulative grade point average. I'm Brian Danner, LC Valley News.
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In 1966, Jack Bruce, Ginger Baker, and Eric Clapton announced the formation of Cream. The band was only together for 2 years, but provided the blueprint for every rock power trio that would come after.

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0: Don't miss Metal Meltdown, Friday nights at 9 with Rockin' Rowdy. 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

0: Do you hear that? Asthma triggers are everywhere, from dust mites, pet dander, and pollen, to smog and smoke. 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

Z-Rock 96.5. It is the Valley's best rock, and it is a Thursday, a hot Thursday. We actually got some thunderstorms hitting us here, possibly. It's not hitting us just yet, but I'm looking out the small window I got, and it looks pretty cloudy, so we might see it here pretty soon. I'll give you a weather update here pretty soon, and maybe by the time I give you the weather update, it will be thundering. I come from the water, Toadies.

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3: 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That's Everlast Rain Gutters. And now taking a look at the weather tonight, you might need some Everlast Rain Gutters because we have a chance of rain this afternoon and tomorrow. With tonight, this afternoon it's going to possibly get up to 104 chance of rain and thunderstorms. Tonight, same thing, low of 67 chance of rain. Friday, high of 97. Saturday, not high of 98. And Sunday, high of 99. And all those days, mid-60s. At the moment, it's clear. It's 97. Rainbow in the dark. Dio.

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The Drive at 5 is coming up here pretty soon in a couple hours. But until then, it's still 3 o'clock. It's still hot out. Now, I'm looking online. It's saying it's 97. But then, oh, it's actually 99. But I take a look at my thermometer over here. It says it's outdoor 108. I don't believe that, so I assume it's probably just the sun hitting it directly. Either way, it's miserable. It's hot. It's pushing triple digits. Von Groove, Once Is Not Enough.

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Well, it's now 4 o'clock, and it's a hot Thursday afternoon we're having. Man, it's hot. It's muggy. I can deal with triple digits. I feel like if it's a dry heat, it's not that bad. I've played baseball in 113-degree weather. I mean, sure, I was sweating, but it really isn't that bad. It's the humidity that's getting you. And we might get rain tonight even, which makes it even worse. Triple digits and rain? That's miserable. But until then, still clear at the moment. I'll give you a weather update here pretty soon. Until then, here's Soundgarden, My Wave, coming up the rest of the hour, Robert Plant, Aerosmith, Incubus, Blue Stones, and Tenacious D.

0: I got a stupid crime story for you right here. I don't know if you've ever seen, I don't know if you're big on heist movies, but I've seen a couple where, you know, the robber goes in, slips the note to the teller saying, you know, give me all your money, something like that. But a man in Maryland tried doing something different because he went to a pet store on Monday, stole a three-month-old rescue kitten named Magnolia from the cat adoption area, then using a key when no one was looking, so he got in, got the cat. But then he went next door to a PNC bank and used poor Magnolia as an accessory to attempt to rob the place. He went in with the cat in his arms, walked right up to the bank employee and said, hey, can you hold this cat? And then he wrote a note, handed it to the teller, and essentially just said, give me all your money. And of course, obviously, someone alerted the police, and the response was very quick. In fact, the pet store employees were just realizing that Magnolia was gone, and one person said, wow, that's one heck of a response for a stolen cat. Obviously, the police arrested the man, and Magnolia was returned to the pet store, all safe and sound. She's still there, and she's now looking for, quote, a law-abiding citizen to adopt her. I mean, I've watched a lot of heist movies. I've seen a lot of stuff about that. Never seen anyone use a cat to try to rob a bank yet. Well, until now.
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3: 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As for weather tonight, it will be a low of 67, chance of showers, with tomorrow being a high of 97. Every night following is going to be mid-60s. Slightly cloudy. Saturday high in 98. Sunday high in 99. This afternoon might get up to triple digits, but at the moment it is clear. It's 99. The chance of rain throughout this night. Here's Incubus, Megalomaniac on Z-Rock.

0: News. I'm Dave Packer. An air quality alert as dangerous Canadian wildfire smoke is blanketing the Midwest and Northeast. ABC News Chief Meteorologist Ginger Z.
1: The wildfire is burning in northern Minnesota and Canada, and that smoke billowing down to Chicago, to places like Detroit, where you can't see anything either. Their air quality at one point overnight was at 600 AQI. Just to give perspective, 300 is unhealthy. They more than doubled that at one point.
0: Catastrophic flash flood swamping Texas. Some areas recording a year's worth of rain in just a couple of days. The state's governor reporting two people have died. President Trump preparing to deliver a primetime address tonight. Sources say he'll speak about new information he received regarding the 2020 election. The man who's been running President Trump's teleprompter at speeches, settling with federal regulators after they say he made tens of thousands of dollars on placing bets on several of the president's speeches on the prediction market. This is ABC News.
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